Kicks is lighting it up for the 4th of July with the America 250 Throwback Weekend. The most explosive back-in-the-day hits of the 90s, 80s, and more are blowing up your radio like a truckload of illegal Missouri fireworks. All from the Lincoln station that lit the fuse on these bangers. KCKX, Seward, Lincoln.

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0: Hey y'all, I'm Chase Matthew. Here's my new song, Holding It Down. Keep holding it down. Holding It Down is about the small town heroes, realizing you don't got to leave your small town to be a hero.
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0: Nebraska, it's time to turn it up. We're going big this 4th of July. 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

Kicks is lighting it up for the 4th of July with the America 250 Throwback Weekend. 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

0: the Jolly Green Giant, your ex's name, or your own name. 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

Kix is lighting it up for the 4th of July with the America 250 Throwback Weekend. 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

0: Nebraska, it's time to turn it up. We're going big this 4th of July. 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
0: 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I got

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2: All right, so if you're just joining us, it was Vanessa who reached out. She wants us to get a hold of her boyfriend because he's being a butt and is less available than he's been in the past. And so she says, I'm not going to put up with this anymore. I told him he needs to make some choices. And once again, he's a Houdini, quote unquote. And she wanted us to get a hold of him.
3: Yeah, she's trying to like define the relationship.
2: Right. And we asked what his name was. And when we did that, she hesitated and said, Todd. Kind of like a question mark.
3: it's weird.
2: And this is a perfect example of why we pre-record these, because of what's going to happen.
3: On X, Danny says he's wrestling with the best friend.
2: Oh, and then okay. That's the reasoning behind it.
3: And then Cody says someone's a little eager, and he says pop some popcorn because this is about to get good.
2: Emily texted the group and says, hey, Emily here. I feel like this girl is the side chick and Todd's real girlfriend / wife. Calls in first.
3: Oh, dang.
2: Let's find out.
4: Hello.
2: Hi. we're looking for Todd.
3: Hello.
2: Unless we have, like, the wrong number.
4: No, this is the right number. This is Todd's phone.
3: Wait, then who are you?
4: Who are you?
3: Yeah, who are you?
4: I'm his wife.
3: Okay. Yeah. No. All right. Okay. Well, I'm not... I'm not anyone. I'm not anybody.
2: Well, yeah, I mean, you are.
3: I'm not the...
5: Hi, we're a morning show. Yeah. Mostly just JP.
2: Hi, we're...
5: Yes. Hi, we're JP.
2: This is the Kix morning show. JP, Coriel, and Husker Nick. We have another person on our phones with us who's looking to talk to a Todd. Vanessa, do you want to jump in here?
4: Yeah, Vanessa, you want to jump in here?
2: Yeah, she just hung up.
3: We don't know what we just...
4: I need. Nope, thank you.
3: Okay. Oh my God.
2: And that's why we pre-record things.
3: I'm trying to get...
2: I'm still
5: maybe
2: like...
5: Maybe that's a sister.
3: Yeah.
5: She calls herself wife
2: sister.
5: Sometimes.
3: Yeah.
2: I still don't even know.
3: I don't have a cohesive.
5: I mean, it's pretty clear. He's obviously
3: I don't have a cohesive thought.
2: Yeah. So spot on.
3: Inflate it too much.
2: You were spot on with your guess.
3: I'm just trying to figure out now, like, what that conversation's going to look like.
2: Oh, it's going to be messy as all get out.
3: Maybe she just has the wrong Todd.
5: It could be a coincidence that it's just the wrong number, another Todd at the same number.
2: She hung up real fast, though. Real fast.
3: I mean, it's Occam's razor, obviously.
5: Maybe she didn't want to talk to you, JP. That might be the...
3: Yeah.
2: Is that what it is?
3: Or maybe she had an emergency. Like, maybe she just... Yeah, maybe she saw... I don't know.
2: Cody on X has one of the guys from Jersey Shore. Busted! That's his gift.
5: Oh, man.
3: It just makes me
2: stomach hurt. That's a consensus.
5: Oops.
3: I wonder if we could... I don't know.
2: What do you want to do with it, Cora?
3: Well, I know. I'm just thinking...
5: Should we call her back and ask for Todd again? Hey, still looking for Todd, lady.
3: Hey, by the way, this is all fine and dandy, but we still need Todd.
5: You know, he's just hanging up on us. It's rude.
3: That's rough, man. I mean, you can only assume the worst, kind of, right?
2: Right.
3: Oh,
2: yeah.
3: Man, I feel bad because it feels like this just blew up a relationship. You know what I'm saying?
2: Pretty much.
3: But it's like, that's not on us, right?
2: We just got another text message.
3: That's not on us, right?
2: Does this message need to be called, this show need to be called Datum or Divorced Them Now?
5: Datum or they ain't going to stay together anymore.
3: Oh, no.
5: Dude. Yeah, I feel bad. That lady got... Luckily, there's no last names involved. So
2: yeah.
5: So people in town don't necessarily know who they are. Yeah.
2: This is why some of them end up on the cutting room floor. They didn't make the radio show because of, like, various messiness.
3: It just sucks because, like, the stuff even happens in the first place. You know what I'm saying?
2: Right. Mm-hmm. Yeah.
3: I feel like we all have
2: had a Todd.
3: Known like a situation
2: or a situation like this, yeah.
3: Like that. Whether it's you directly or if it's like a friend or something like that. Right. You know what I'm saying?
2: Well, if
3: we've all like experienced, I think, a Todd in some capacity.
2: Yeah.
5: Is that the new phrase? They're going to be
2: just call him a Todd.
5: Just known as a Todd.
3: Yeah, don't be a Todd.
2: God, wasn't it George Carlin that did like a Todd, like whole segment
5: on
2: Todd?
5: You tell me, buddy.
3: I don't know.
2: Well, let's regroup and let's come back here in a second.
3: Okay.
2: But if you want our dating help, good or bad.
3: This might be the biggest deterrent.
5: Yeah, I was going to say, this will get everybody wanting to do it now.
2: Or if somebody's not comfortable with the relationship and they want us to call somebody out, I mean, feel free to reach out.
3: Yeah, apparently we do that.
2: Damn or dumb.
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I Can't Love You Anymore, Ella Langley and Morgan Wallen, Kix 96.9. This is Coryell in for JP today. Got Nitty Gritty from Music City on the way in a few minutes. Good things on the way too. 402-466-9696. 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
1: Another divorce in country music. Who's who that attended the trailer wedding? And Luke Combs has no interest in adding one thing to his resume.
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1: Nitty gritty from Music City, powered by A1 Mold Testing and Remediation. John Party and his wife Summer are splitting up. Court records show Summer officially filed for divorce from the country singer on May 12th, with John being served the following day, also less than 24 hours before the couple publicly announced their split. Summer also revealed that her father had been diagnosed with cancer, multiple myeloma, so it's a really tough time at the Party household. But unfortunately, we've all been talking about the Jelly Roll and like Bunny XO split. Well, now there's another one, John Party and his wife Summer. We'll dive into this a little bit more later on, but over the weekend, there was a pretty big wedding of sorts. Kelsey
3: coming up.
1: I do this every year.
2: With JP, Coriel, and Husker.
1: Sorry.
4: It's all good.
1: So there was a pretty big wedding of sorts over the weekend. You may have heard of them, Taylor Swift, Travis Kelce. Well, Kelsey Ballerini, Little Big Town, Miranda Lambert, Maren Morris, they appeared to carpool to the trailer wedding there at Madison Square Garden. They all posed for a picture before heading to what feels like our version of a royal wedding. Looks like the Chicks, Brad Paisley, Sugarland's Christian Bush were all there. I didn't see anything about Kenny Chesney, and I know he was rumored to have been like attending, but I didn't see that he did. So
4: yeah, I don't know.
1: I don't know.
4: There wasn't a whole lot I felt like came out of it. Like they stayed tight-lipped over the whole wedding. Like,
1: and maybe it'll come out that he was there. But
4: yeah, it seems like just a lot of details of how it went down and what happened have not been out yet.
1: Luke Combs, lastly, could easily find a gig on the silver screen, but that's the one thing he has no intention of dipping his toes into. A lot of country stars have dabbled in acting, but Luke Combs says you won't find him on the big screen at all, aside from thinking that he wouldn't be good at it, just point blank period. He also acknowledges that there's just no time to spare. He said in an interview, gosh, it's hard to have time to do anything but raise the boys and do these shows at the moment, so definitely no time on the schedule for it. You know, he absolutely could probably make a bag or two by being in a movie, but Luke Combs just has absolutely no desire. That's the nitty gritty from Music City. I'm Coriel with Kix 96.9.
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Good morning. I'm Coryell in for JP. Throughout this work week, keep listening for chances to win your way in to the live country lunch with this guy, Chase Matthew, July 10th at Tank's Country. 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Good things after Chase Matthew holding it down.

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1: All I really need is a little good news.
2: We all need something positive to start our days, and we definitely have some positive things for you today. How about Husker Nick? Want to jump in for good things first?
3: Dude, I will. My good thing is the weekend. It is the 250th anniversary of the greatest country in the history of the world. I mean, like, literally, we are the freest people in the history of the world. And it's so cool to see the whole country get together, celebrate. I love that the World Cup is here, because on social media, and I know you'll dive into one of these, but part of this I wanted to say was, like, on social media, you got to see people from all over the world reacting to how we celebrate our country at on its birthday, at the 250th anniversary of our independence, and seeing the fireworks display in D.C., which was absolutely amazing. I mean, obviously, I haven't sat and watched the full 40 minutes. My brother was there. He said it was absolutely amazing. He's like, I just couldn't keep my eyes off it. It just was just nonstop lights and different explosions, and like every, it was like he described it as wrapping up every fireworks show you've ever seen in your life and then bringing it into one moment and watching it together. And that's super cool. I loved the display they had in New York City. You know, I know New York wasn't scheduled to do a whole lot of stuff, and they had an awesome, where they put the flag and smokes over the city, and then they had the bay full of, you know, different military vehicles and different police officers and fire fighters and stuff, and doing all their stuff. Locally, we had some amazing stuff going on, you know, with fireworks. I know the rain kind of put the kibosh a little bit to some of that stuff on the 3rd, but it just was cool to see, and to see everybody out. Like, you guys know, I'm a massive patriot. Like, I freaking love this country. It's my favorite. I wear USA stuff all the time. Like, all the time. My softball bat has the Declaration of Independence on it. My putter grip has the Declaration of Independence on it. Like, I freak, my shoes have the flag on it. My golf bag has the flag on it. I freaking love this country, and I loved watching everyone celebrate it this weekend. It just made my heart happy, and my, like, the we had the national anthem over in the neighborhood that we had. The person played the national anthem super loud, and it was so cool to watch. We had like 15 kids there from my, they're all my family members, and watching the kids just stand there with their hand over their heart singing the song.
2: Yeah.
3: It just made my heart so happy. So this weekend was amazing. It was so fun.
1: All I really need is a little good news.
2: I would agree with Husker Nick. It was a great holiday weekend. My husband's birthday was on Friday, so happy belated birthday to Jackson. But I want to give a shout out to Kelsey Fendler, I think is how you pronounce her last name. She's the 32-year-old solo rower who has finally ended her more than 2,400-mile journey from Monterey, California to Hawaii. She broke several records during this route. I've been following her on TikTok. Maybe she's come across your FYP. That stands for you page, kind of like your like news page, whatever. Yep. But You Row Kelsey is TikTok if you want to check out her journey. She began the trip on May 21st, and nearly 44 days later, she crossed the finish line just in time for the 4th of July. She crossed it close to midnight, I believe, July 3rd in Hawaii. Now, this journey is an effort to become the youngest and fastest woman to row solo from Monterey to Hawaii. Instead, she finished by breaking the overall record, just in general. The past women's record was held by Leah Dutton, who completed that journey in 86 days and then 10 hours and some change. Overall, Fendler was the third woman to even attempt this whole thing. And by finishing in just under 44 days, Fendler shattered Dutton's record after finishing just under 43 days and 18 hours. She also broke the past overall record held by Bob Eustace of the United Kingdom, who completed that journey in 52 days, according to the Guinness World Record. She is just an absolute beast. I talked about her a long time ago, when it was her birthday, and she was on the ocean, and that cruise ship. It was some type of charter liner thing, and then this man basically was like, are you okay?
3: Yeah.
2: Because they saw that this little, what looked like kind of like a dinghy was out there, maybe in distress. And she's like, no, here's what I'm doing. And it happened to be her birthday. So they sang her happy birthday over the intercom.
3: That's so awesome.
2: Yeah, so that was who I was talking about. She has officially made it to Hawaii. Kelsey Fendler is absolutely a beast.
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2: Well, we have a lot to dive into from this weekend, things that are happening today between a U.S. version of a royal wedding to more soccer. It's on the way in just minutes.
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Morgan Wallen, Don't We Kicks 96.9. Good morning, Coryell here in for JP, Husker Nick, and myself. You know how they say when the doctors... No, wait. Never mind. I know.

0: The amount of times that I heard kids walking out to this during the baseball tournament we were in as their walkout was amazing. We did, over the 4th of July weekend, there was obviously a lot of stuff going on locally and nationally, and we did like a baseball tournament that I put on so the kids could have some fun around the 4th of July, because I feel like baseball and the 4th of July go together. All your major league games were doing awesome stuff to celebrate also the 250th anniversary of our independence.
1: Yeah.
0: But the amount of like different United States songs that I heard kids come out to, my son came out to that part in Chicken Fried. That
1: okay.
0: on Friday, he came out to, oh gosh.
1: I don't know.
0: Freebird. And then on Sunday, he came out to the part in Chicken Fried that everybody knows. It's the big patriotic part. But yeah, it was such an awesome weekend. There were so many cool things going on. One of the things that I absolutely loved was early in the day when they showed again, I talked about this before. I love the Blue Angels and then the Thunderbirds. And when they get together, it's very special.
1: The planes,
0: yes.
1: Correct.
0: Okay. And when they had them fly over New York City and make the flag out of their trail smoke.
1: When was that?
0: What's that?
1: When was that?
0: That was on the 4th of July.
1: For what? Like for what event?
0: For the 250th anniversary of our independence.
1: Oh, wait. Okay.
0: Yeah,
1: I see
0: they
1: what
0: did,
1: you're saying.
0: Yeah, they, because New York didn't really plan a whole lot. So
1: all I saw was the fire on the Brooklyn Bridge.
0: Yeah, they decided to do, so instead they had the military came through and did stuff out in the bay, and then these fighters flew over and made this giant flag, and one of my buddies lives in Brooklyn, and he was like, it was the craziest thing, because they knew it was going to happen, but when you went outside and you just saw these things slow fly over, and then the flag trailing behind, and they were talking about how cool that was. And then another thing I love to do is go around town and see all the different charities that are going on for the different fireworks tents.
1: Oh, yeah.
0: I love that. And I love seeing like all the churches involved and all the different groups that are raising money around town.
1: Yeah, my cousin's daughter, shout out once again, Nadia, Lincoln Northwest girls soccer team had a tent set up. So I went out and saw them and said hi, but hopefully that went well. That's my favorite part of 4th of July, I think, is like what you just said there. The tents, you know, they're not just like these firework tents that you drive by. It's someone's like family business.
0: Yeah,
1: it's probably working. A booster or a fundraiser for something. Yep, so it's really cool to be able to like stop there, spend your money to blow stuff up and celebrate the country, and then also help out like a family.
0: How was, because I know your husband's birthday was on the 3rd and it dumped rain that night.
1: It was.
0: How was that for you
1: that
0: guys?
1: That made it even better.
0: Really?
1: Yeah. So it was a pool party at our friend's house, and granted it would have been nicer if we would have had a little bit warmer temperatures and some more sun, but I like the overcast. I like it like that. So it was good. And then by later evening, you know, it kind of sprinkled every once in a while, and then a lot of people started to dip out, but we still had probably 15 people or so hanging around when the real started raining.
0: Yeah,
1: and then don't do this, by the way, but like some people were obviously still in the pool or jumping in the pool it's raining, and then all of us were huddled up underneath this big umbrella, and we were singing 90s like alt rock at the top of our lungs. It was the most millennial coded thing you would have ever experienced.
0: Yeah.
1: But that actually made it really memorable.
0: That's awesome.
1: But
0: no,
1: I know that's not everyone's.
0: No, that's outstanding. They did have to, I believe they canceled. I don't know if they ended up even going off with the fireworks over at the baseball stadium, but they had stuff going for the Uncle Sam Jam, I think is what they call it. But no, it was fun. So one of the other things too, because I'm a big history guy. So like in DC, they had the fireworks go off, and then did you see the number, like the end number of how many fireworks they shot off?
1: No.
0: Okay, so like the previous world record was like 450,000 fireworks at once.
1: Oh my God! What was this one?
0: 850,000.
1: They doubled it, basically.
0: It was, so my brother said literally it was 40 straight minutes, and he's like, you just stand there and you're watching it and you're like, oh my God. And then it keeps going and you're like, oh my God. But he said like it kept shifting and all the different things, and everything was neat. And then in DC they had a really cool deal, and I'm a history nerd, so I would have loved to have seen this. But they brought out American flags from over the last 250 years. So like you had like the flag that they draped over Lincoln's coffin after he was assassinated, or they had like the Wright brothers, the flag they had on their plane when they took the first flight.
1: Cool.
0: Like it's so neat to think about the history of this country and all of the cool stuff that has happened.
1: Yeah.
0: And like how, you know, we have those artifacts and we have those things. But yeah, no, it was a cool weekend. It was neat to just see everybody out. I felt like, I don't know about you, on the 4th, your neighborhood, but we were over by the, over on 84th and Yankee Hill. So like south East Lincoln.
1: 84th?
0: Yep. There's a neighborhood right there.
1: Oh, okay. Giant
0: A giant neighborhood. And like, there's a dude that's maybe like 8 houses down from my brother-in-law. And I swear to God, you see $15,000 go up in smoke during the course of that night. But in that neighborhood, there's probably 30 of those people. So like, it is insane over there. And like, we have our stuff going off and everywhere you looked. And I got to hang out with my kids and see them. You know, they just love the 4th of July.
1: Yeah, you had a whole crew with you.
0: Oh, yes. Oh, yes.
2: Coming up next. Go. Next with the JP, Coriel, and Husker Nick Show.
1: Well, also over 4th of July weekend, there was quite the event. It involved skee ball, miniature golf, Chanel and Dior saddlebags, oh, and some nuptials.
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best of me. 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Good morning. It's Husker Nick and Coryell in for JP while he's on a little longer vacation over the weekend. Obviously, 4th of July weekend, there was a lot going on, including a pretty big wedding in New York City. We've got the details after Jason Aldean.

0: JP, Coriel, and Husker Nick.
1: Well, New York was certainly popping over the weekend for a lot of reasons. You know, 4th of July, they had their own 4th of July spectacular. I did see there was a small fire on the Brooklyn Bridge at one point.
2: Man, there were small fires all over the place.
1: Yes.
2: Holy moly.
1: But talk about something absolutely fire was the big anticipated wedding of Travis Kelce and Taylor Swift. Yes, people online do call it the trailer wedding every once in a while. I think it sounds funny.
2: It so does I like sound to
1: call
2: silly.
1: I like to call it the trailer wedding. But we have a few more details. I mean, the whole thing was very tight-lipped from the jump, but we do know that they got married in front of 1,000 guests or so at Madison Square Garden.
2: That's
1: Friday.
2: Wild. That alone is wild to me.
1: Well, and also Madison Square Garden being the animal that it is to only have 1,000 guests is what's even crazier.
2: Yeah, well, you know? And I'm sure it was probably like on the floor and then they did.
1: They transformed the whole place.
2: Yeah, I heard it. It sounded like they like made like a castle at one point and all sorts of stuff.
1: It was something, that's for sure. Adam Sandler officiated the ceremony.
2: Oh!
1: He performed an original song for the couple. Sources called it, quote, humorous yet touching. He also told them to, quote, keep kissing.
2: He's like, you may kiss the bride. Zippity-doo! And they're like, oh,
1: so
2: all right,
1: serious.
2: Adam.
1: And his daughters are like huge Swifties. So that's kind of how their relationship sort of started, was basically Adam Sandler being like, hello, hi, my kids are obsessed with you. There was no wedding party. Taylor's brother Austin was her man of honor, and Travis's brother Jason was the best man.
2: Dude, that's fun. Her brother always like is like just her right hand man. He's always like in, you know, doing everything.
1: They had like beef a long time ago and then they squashed
2: then they
1: it.
2: Fixed it and like, yeah, that's cool. And then Jason and his brother, they would be two fun people to hang out with.
1: Oh, absolutely.
2: Like that would have been just really fun. I saw a list of who went, and then there's like a tiny list of like just a few people that made of note, because there's 1,000 people there.
1: Yes.
2: So there are a lot of snubs on this list, but there's a couple, I guess. Specifically, Blake Lively and Ryan Reynolds not there, so Deadpool not in the house.
1: Which is wild, but so after
2: were they?
1: I
2: don't know all this. Were they best buds?
1: Besties, basically.
2: Really?
1: Her and Blake were, for sure.
2: Now they dislike each other. There was like a quote saying that Taylor's in a different place now, and she just wants to be around people that she trusts, who bring her peace. And as far as she's concerned, their friendship is done.
1: Oh, no. See, well, it's because there was that discord of, like, Blake Lively's court case against Justin, I think is his name. I can't remember the actor that she was in that movie with. And then it just got really messy.
2: And then it got bad.
1: It got
2: from
1: very
2: there.
1: Messy. And so.
2: Yeah, there was a lot of people there, though. Like Steven Spielberg was there, which is kind of crazy.
1: That's
2: Tom
1: cool.
2: Cruise. I don't know why I do not associate Tom Cruise with either Taylor Swift or. And I have no idea why, but I don't.
1: Talk about questionable Hugh Grant.
2: I know. What?
1: But I did read. I read something where then it made sense. I can't quite remember what happened, but I guess it makes sense that Hugh Grant was there. Feels so random.
2: You mentioned earlier the chicks were there. Ethan Hawke was there.
1: Awesome.
2: Brad Pitt, Bradley Cooper, Nikki Glaser. You know she's going to have some comedy out of this.
1: Oh, that's
2: like,
1: awesome.
2: We're going to get some like major roasting of what went on there. Dua Lipa, sorry, Dua, I was not there to dance with you. I know you were sad.
1: I bet she's heartbroken.
2: Same with Jessica Alba. Gosh, they both missed me. I'm sorry, ladies. Next time.
1: I heard they were distraught that you were not
2: That's
1: there.
2: What I heard, too. Like, they were very, very sad. I saw Donald Glover was there. I like Donald Glover. Jimmy Fallon.
1: Nice.
2: MGK was there.
1: There were...
2: dressed like a vampire, I'm sure.
1: Probably. There were performances by Stevie Nicks. She performed for the crowd.
2: Cool.
1: So did Paul McCartney.
2: Yeah.
1: Who sang I Want to Hold Your Hand in public for the first time in over 6 decades.
2: Nice.
1: The last time he played it was as a full-blown member of the Beatles in 1964.
2: Oh, that's cool. How do you feel about Mike Vrabel being there, the coach of the Patriots that has been in all that?
1: What?
2: Yeah, he came with his wife.
1: Well, Travis probably had to. That's a Travis
2: that's wild,
1: thing for
2: dude.
1: Sure.
2: Yeah, I understand,
1: that
2: but that's wild.
1: Wild
2: to me, considering all the stuff going on.
1: Jason and Kylie Kelce's kids were the flower girls, too. Which is really cute.
2: That's fun. That's good.
1: I guess Taylor and Travis wrote their own vows. They read each of them out of gold books. They each took about 20 minutes. And according to some of the anonymous sources, they said Travis did most of the crying.
2: Oh, I guarantee. Did you see when his brother retired? He sat in the crowd bawling the whole time. Travis is a big softy, man.
1: The whole place, I guess the ceremony was on the upper level, and then the reception was on the main floor. Nice. And the decor was kind of Alice in Wonderland meets the Wizard of Oz.
2: Yes.
1: There was carnival games, skee ball, miniature golf, football, ring toss, high-end like raffles of Chanel and Dior saddlebags, Cartier watches.
2: I would tell you that if I had an opportunity to go to this one, I would rather go to the Redneck Hoedown that I attended last year out at Country Drive, because that was a lot more fun to me.
1: That's so strange. I too got married at the same spot,
2: and it was a redneck event, and at some point there was a hoedown. You could take that how you will.
1: There was a hoedown way too early in the evening.
0: Coming up next. Yo! This is What's Next with JP, Coriel, and Husker Nick.
1: On the way, even more chances for you to win your way into the live country lunch with Chase Mack.

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6: Lincoln Weather.
7: Well, we had a pretty decent 4th of July weekend as far as weather goes. Your high today, 88. Mostly sunny skies. Overnight, 68 for the low. Upper 80s again for the high tomorrow. Anywhere from low to upper 80s for the most part this work week. Middle of the work week, too. Chance for on and off rain after we get through this week and the weekend. Next week, just a heads up, we're going to get colder, much warmer temperatures, like mid to upper 90s. We might even crack into the triple digits. So heads up on that. It's 68 now with Brett Eldridge on the way, don't you?

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1: It's a Fix My Mess Monday.
2: Oh, well, I mean, after the weekend, I have to assume there's a million messes to fix.
1: There's probably a lot of messes to fix. In fact, if you didn't get yours in, that's okay. You can let us know, 402-466-9696. 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Today's Fix My Mess. It's pretty short email, and I think it's pretty straightforward on top of that. It says, quote, I am 99% sure on Friday, my kids shot a bottle rocket and dented the side of a car. It was while he was at his friend's house. Do I reach out to the owners of the car or let it ride?
2: That is straightforward. Oh, man.
1: Well, I mean, obviously they learned about this in some capacity, so maybe their kid told them. But I guess if I didn't see it with my own eyes, you have plausible deniability, right?
2: I guess.
1: But, why would your kid lie about that?
2: Well, yes. And I'd be curious. I wish they would have told us how they found out. Because that's a good point.
1: Like, yeah.
2: I overheard my boys on my baseball team saying some pretty dumb things they did on the 4th of July that I'm never going to share with their parents.
1: Do you believe it, though?
2: Yes.
1: Oh, okay.
2: Especially from the kid I heard it from.
1: Okay.
2: 100%. But, yeah. But it's a dented car. And it's a rocket. You're not supposed to have those.
1: That's that.
2: There's a lot going on here.
1: You can open up a whole new can of you know what with that.
2: Yes.
1: Because that could actually get you in trouble.
2: Well, because then you got an insurance claim more than likely, unless you just want to pay out of pocket for it.
1: I mean,
2: I don't know. The beauty of this segment is that we ask the listeners to tell us what they think. And in this one, I'm like, let me hear what you guys have to say.
1: If there was a way that, like, if you trusted people not to just pluck things off of windshields, I would just stuff, like, some money in an envelope and put it in the
2: windshield
1: wiper.
2: That just says, my bad.
1: Just says, my son may or may not have caused a dent in this car.
2: My son's an idiot. Sorry about this. Yeah, like, sorry, my kid's dumb.
1: Just wear gloves when you place it, though.
2: Yeah.
1: Because they try to trace it back to you.
2: My kid takes after his father. I apologize to you kind of thing.
1: All right, well, we want to hear from you.
0: Coming up
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1: For Fix My Mess, they're pretty sure they're kid caused a dent in a vehicle due to a bottle rocket over the 4th of July weekend. They want to know, should they reach out to the owner or shouldn't they? What should they do? 402-466-9696. 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

Mix 96.9. It's Fix My Mess Monday, where we got an email declaring that their son may or may not have dented a car with a bottle rocket. It says, quote, "I'm 99% sure on Friday my kid shot a bottle rocket and dented the side of a car." So they're wondering, do they reach out to the owners of the car or just let it ride? Obviously, they didn't see with their own eyes, but they believe after talking to their son that that probably happened. 402-466-9696. What do you think? On the text club, this says, "I would talk through the conversation with my child and then take them to talk with the owner. I would tell my kids they will be mowing or removing snow until the debt slash cost of repairs is earned in the form of labor. It teaches them integrity, honesty, and being responsible for our actions. Next time, they'll make better choices." That's really good. 402-466-9696. What do you think? You can also just text that number or let us know too on Facebook at KX969.

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1: Fix My Mess Monday, where we like to quote unquote fix your messes or your dilemmas, sometimes accidentally or inadvertently make them worse. But for the most part, we try to help you figure out what to do in any scenario. And this one involves 4th of July. It says, quote, I'm 99% sure on Friday, my kids shot a bottle rocket that dented the side of a car. It was while he was at his friend's house. Do I reach out to the owners of the car or let it ride? 402-466-9696. You can let us know by calling in, or you can just text us as well. We got a text message that says, until your kids are out of the house and on their own, we as good parents are responsible for their actions. So more or less, probably do address it. On Facebook at KX969, Carrie says, you make your kid contact the owner of the car unless the kid is too young to understand that kind of responsibility and it happened because they weren't properly supervised, in which case you absolutely contact the owner of the car yourself. Kendra says, hot take, if it's a really nice car and it's a super obvious dent, tell them. If it's a crappy old car with a bunch of dents already, and then there's a gift that says, I know nothing about this. Going on to say on Facebook, KX969, Shelby says, personally, kids need to take accountability for their actions. While it was probably an accident, they still need to apologize for it. And the owner needs to give you their information in case it's not an easy fix. 402-466-9696. You can weigh in. You can also do that on Facebook at KX969. For the most part, it seems that the adult should say something to the owner. On the text club, I'm trying to find it, but someone had basically mentioned it's probably best to just contact the owner and tell them, and chances are they might brush it off, especially if it's a small enough dent. But, you know, you should probably say something. 402-466-9696, weigh in, or you can on Facebook at KX969.
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Sleepless in a Hotel Room, Luke Combs on the Kix Morning Show. Hi, it's Coryell and Husker Nick in for JP was on a vacation. 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
1: Every once in a while, a mystery pops up.
2: Ooh, I like mysteries.
1: Has people scratching their noggins. And the most recent one is the mystery of the apples appearing on North Carolina beaches. Apparently, the Corolla Wild Horse Fund got a call last week about all these apples just casually on the beach there in a North Carolina town.
2: Okay.
1: So they did a little bit of poking around, and apparently the fruit washed up on the beaches after the group assumed that they just fell off of a cargo ship. And that seems to be the most plausible, like, reason for that.
2: That's my guess.
1: Lots of bags of apples were gathered up by the group as a bonus, and then some oranges were even found, which makes it even weirder. The wild horses there on the beach can enjoy them as treats. At this point, they're just kind of chalking it up to, okay, must have fallen off a cargo ship, and they're just not asking any more questions.
2: They're like, what if it's a trap of some sort?
1: Okay.
2: You know, like there are aliens in the ocean. Maybe they're releasing these and they're like, oh, let's see if we can get some humans.
3: Come a little closer.
2: Come get some fruit humans.
1: Well, that reminded me, over the weekend, I was listening to one of my favorite, oddities podcasts. Mm-hmm. And I've talked about this before. I want to bring back the Oakville Blobs really fast before I dive into the Kentucky meat shower.
2: Oh boy, the Kentucky meat shower. That sounds like, is that what you guys called your bachelorette party? That was the Coriel's bachelorette party.
1: I'm saving the best for last.
2: Oh man.
1: So we've got the apples on the North Carolina beach, which I think are, that's relatively innocent, right?
2: Yeah, just apples.
1: A step above that would be the very strange, curious phenomenon known as the Oakville Blobs. I've talked about this before. This is back in 1994. The first reports of an unidentified gelatinous substance that fell from the sky over Oakville, Washington. That was like the summer of 1994. And there still aren't definitive answers regarding it, because the thing was, it fell in it was a 20 square mile area.
2: Mm-hmm.
1: The residents there also seemed to get violently ill and like had severe vertigo and things like that. There was reportedly the death of local pets too after these mysterious gelatinous blobs fell. And I guess they tested this at the Washington State Department of Ecology, and they found that the blobs were organic matter and contained bacteria, but ruled out like human blood cells or toxic materials. So the theories have like ranged from waste or materials dumped by commercial airplanes to basically shredded up jellyfish that got caught up in like a storm cloud over the ocean and then brought over the town, I guess.
2: Okay.
1: But there still aren't definitive answers when it comes to the Oakville Blobs, nor other answers for the Kentucky meat shower. This was in 1876, so we're going way, way back, a historical event in the spring of 1876, when chunks of what basically looked like raw meat, like a red meat, fell from the sky, roughly 2 to 4 inches in size. It was a clear blue sky out there too, which is what was very strange. I guess this woman was outside like making her own soap. This is 1876, okay?
2: Yeah, this woman
1: is definitely not trying to like pull your chain, and like she has no time for pranks. She's on the prairie basically making handmade soap.
2: Yep.
1: And all this stuff starts falling from the sky. This is in Bath County, Kentucky. Again, no definitive answers as far as what it actually was, but some locals were tasked with tasting it by a journalist who came there to cover it.
2: Okay.
1: Who basically was like, I'll give you like $1 if you eat this weird meat stuff. Some people said it kind of resembled mutton or venison.
2: Oh man.
1: Early theory suggested that it was like a freak whirlwind to space meat from a disintegrating meteor. Turkey vultures also came into the conversation.
2: I want space meat. That's what
1: space
2: I think.
1: Space meat
2: it is.
1: Sounds a lot cooler.
2: I think it is space meat. There was a giant meatball that was like a meteor and it broke up in our atmosphere.
1: A giant space meatball.
2: Yeah, and then it rained down on the area.
1: It's better than the vulture theory, because I guess the natural defense mechanism of a turkey vulture is that if they get startled, or like if they basically just like went too hard in the paint, they ate too much, they will projectile vomit their stomach contents to like lighten their load so they can actually fly.
2: Yeah.
1: So they think maybe a flock of vultures got scared for some reason and threw up all over this lady.
2: You, if you were an animal, if you had a power animal, I feel like you looking at someone scared, puking all over them and running is exactly what would happen.
1: I'd be a turkey vulture.
2: Yeah.
1: Easily.
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0: JP, Corey Ellen, Husker Nick.

0: JP, Coriel, and Husker Nick.
1: Well, New York was certainly popping over the weekend for a lot of reasons. You know, 4th of July, they had their own 4th of July spectacular. I did see there was a small fire on the Brooklyn Bridge at one point.
2: Man, there were small fires all over the place.
1: Yes.
2: Holy moly.
1: But talk about something absolutely fire was the big anticipated wedding of Travis Kelce and Taylor Swift. Yes, people online do call it the trailer wedding every once in a while. I think it sounds funny. I like to call it the trailer wedding. But we have a few more details. I mean, the whole thing was very tight-lipped from the jump, but we do know that they got married in front of 1,000 guests or so at Madison Square Garden Friday.
2: That's wild. That alone is wild to me.
1: Well, and also Madison Square Garden being the animal that it is to only have 1,000 guests is what's even crazier.
2: Yeah, well, you know? I'm sure it was probably like on the floor and then they did.
1: They transformed the whole place.
2: Yeah, I heard it. It sounded like they like made like a castle at one point and all sorts of stuff.
1: It was something. That's for sure. Adam Sandler officiated the ceremony.
2: Oh!
1: He performed an original song for the couple. Sources called it, quote, humorous yet touching. He also told them to, quote, keep kissing.
2: He's like, you may kiss the bride. Zippity-doo!
1: And they're
2: like, oh, so all right, Adam.
1: And his daughters are like huge Swifties. So that's kind of how their relationship sort of started, was basically Adam Sandler being like, hello, hi, my kids are obsessed with you. There was no wedding party. Taylor's brother, Austin, was her man of honor, and Travis's brother, Jason, was the best man.
2: Dude, that's fun. Her brother always like is like just her right-hand man. He's always like in, you know, doing everything.
1: They had like beef a long time ago, and then they squashed
2: it. Fixed it, and like, yeah, that's cool. And then Jason and his brother, they would be two fun people to hang out with.
1: Oh, absolutely.
2: Like, that would have been just really fun. I saw a list of who went, and then there's like a tiny list of like just a few people that made of note, because there's 1,000 people there.
1: Yes.
2: So there are a lot of snubs on this list, but there's a couple, I guess. Specifically, Blake Lively and Ryan Reynolds not there. So Deadpool not in the house.
1: Which is wild. But so after
2: were they?
1: I
2: don't know all this. Were they best buds?
1: Besties, basically.
2: Really?
1: Her and Blake were, for sure.
2: Now they dislike each other. There was like a quote saying that Taylor's in a different place now, and she just wants to be around people that she trusts, who bring her peace. And as far as she's concerned, their friendship is done.

0: Oh, no. See, well, it's because there was that discord of, like, Blake Lively's court case against Justin, I think is his name. I can't remember the actor that she was in that movie with. And then it just got really messy.
1: And then it got
0: very
1: there.
0: Messy. And, yeah, so.
1: Yeah, there was a lot of people there, though. Like, Steven Spielberg was there, which is kind of crazy. That's Tom cool. Cruise. I don't know why I do not associate Tom Cruise with either Taylor Swift or... And I have no idea why, but I don't.
0: Talk about questionable Hugh Grant.
1: I know.
0: What? But I read something where it made sense. I can't quite remember what happened, but I guess it makes sense that Hugh Grant was there. It feels so random.
1: You mentioned earlier the chicks were there. Ethan Hawke was there.
0: Awesome.
1: Brad Pitt, Bradley Cooper, Nikki Glaser. You know she's going to have some comedy out of this.
0: Oh, that's
1: like,
0: awesome.
1: Like, we're going to get some, like, major roasting of what went on there. Dua Lipa, sorry, Dua, I was not there to dance with you. I know you were sad.
0: I bet she's heartbroken.
1: Same with Jessica Alba. Gosh, they both missed me. I'm sorry, ladies. Next time.
0: Yeah,
1: next
0: they were. Time. I heard they were distraught that you were not.
1: That's
0: there.
1: What I heard too. Like they were very, very sad. I saw Donald Glover was there. I like Donald Glover. Jimmy Fallon.
0: Nice.
1: MGK was there.
0: There were
1: dressed like a vampire. I'm sure.
0: Probably there were performances by Stevie Nicks. She performed for the crowd.
1: Cool.
0: So did Paul McCartney.
1: Yeah.
0: Who sang "I Want to Hold Your Hand" in public for the first time in over six decades.
1: Nice.
0: The last time he played it was as a full-blown member of the Beatles in 1964.
1: Oh, that's cool. How do you feel about Mike Vrabel being there, the coach of the Patriots that has been in all
0: Wait,
1: that?
0: What?
1: Yeah, he came with his wife.
0: Well, Travis probably had to.
1: I'm just,
0: probably,
1: that's a
0: Travis
1: that's
0: thing
1: wild,
0: for
1: dude.
0: Sure.
1: Yeah, I understand,
0: that
1: but that's wild.
0: Wild
1: to me, considering all the stuff going on.
0: Jason and Kylie Kelsey's kids were the Flower Girls, too. Which is really cute.
1: That's fun. That's good.
0: I guess Taylor and Travis wrote their own vows. They read each of them out of gold books. They each took about 20 minutes. And according to some of the anonymous sources, they said Travis did most of the crying.
1: Oh, I guarantee. Did you see when his brother retired? He sat in the crowd bawling the whole time. Travis is a big softy, man.
0: The whole place. I guess the ceremony was on the upper level, and then the reception was on the main floor.
1: Nice.
0: And the decor was kind of Alice in Wonderland meets the Wizard of Oz.
1: Yes.
0: There was carnival games, ski ball, miniature golf, football, ring toss, high end like raffles of Chanel and Dior saddlebags, Cartier watches.
1: I would tell you that if I had an opportunity to go to this one, I would rather go to the Redneck Hoedown that I attended last year out at Country Drive.
0: Because
1: that was a lot more fun to me.
0: That's so strange. I too got married at the same spot.
1: And it was a redneck event, and at some point there was a hoedown.
0: So
1: you could take that how you will.
0: There was a hoedown way too early in the evening.
2: Coming up next. 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
0: Your chance to win your way into this weekend's Treaty Oak Revival concert on the way with the Kix Morning Show.
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1: All I really need is a little good news.
2: We all need something positive to start our days, and we definitely have some positive things for you today. How about Husker Nick? Want to jump in for good things first?
3: Dude, I will. My good thing is the weekend. It is the 250th anniversary of the greatest country in the history of the world. I mean, like, literally, we are the freest people in the history of the world, and it's so cool to see the whole country get together, celebrate. I love that the World Cup is here, because on social media, and I know you'll dive into one of these, but part of this I wanted to say was, like, on social media you got to see people from all over the world reacting to how we celebrate our country at on its birthday, at the 250th anniversary of our independence, and seeing the fireworks display in DC, which was absolutely amazing. I mean, obviously I haven't sat and watched the full 40 minutes. My brother was there. He said it was absolutely amazing. He's like, I just couldn't keep my eyes off it. It just was just nonstop lights and different explosions, and like it was like he described it as wrapping up every fireworks show you've ever seen in your life and then bringing it into one moment and watching it together. And that's super cool. I loved the display they had in New York City. You know, I know New York wasn't scheduled to do a whole lot of stuff, and they had an awesome, where they put the flag and smokes over the city, and then they had the bay full of, you know, different military vehicles and different police officers and fighters and stuff, and doing all their stuff. Locally, we had some amazing stuff going on, you know, with fireworks. I know the rain kind of put the kibosh a little bit to some of that stuff on the 3rd, but it just was cool to see, and to see everybody out. Like, you guys know I'm a massive patriot. Like, I freaking love this country. It's my favorite. I wear USA stuff all the time. I freaking love this country, and I loved watching everyone celebrate it this weekend. It just made my heart happy. We had the national anthem over in the neighborhood that we had. The person played the national anthem super loud, and it was so cool to watch. We had like 15 kids there from they're all my family members, and watching the kids just stand there with their hand over their heart singing the song.
2: Yeah.
3: It just made my heart so happy. So this weekend was amazing. It was so fun.
1: All I really need is a little good news.
2: I would agree with Husker Nick. It was a great holiday weekend. My husband's birthday was on Friday, so happy belated birthday to Jackson. But I want to give a shout out to Kelsey Fendler, I think is how you pronounce her last name. She's the 32-year-old solo rower who has finally ended her more than 2,400-mile journey from Monterey, California to Hawaii. She broke several records during this route. I've been following her on TikTok. Maybe she's come across your FYP. That stands for you page, kind of like your like news page, whatever. Yep. But You Row Kelsey is TikTok if you want to check out her journey. She began the trip on May 21st, and nearly 44 days later, she crossed the finish line just in time for the 4th of July. She crossed it close to midnight, I believe, July 3rd in Hawaii. Now, this journey is an effort to become the youngest and fastest woman to row solo from Monterey to Hawaii. Instead, she finished by breaking the overall record just in general. The past women's record was held by Leah Dutton, who completed that journey in 86 days. Overall, Fendler was the third woman to even attempt this whole thing. And by finishing in just under 44 days, Fendler shattered Dutton's record after finishing just under 43 days and 18 hours. She also broke the past overall record held by Bob Eustace of the United Kingdom, who completed that journey in 52 days, according to the Guinness World Record. She is just an absolute beast. I talked about her a long time ago when it was her birthday and she was on the ocean, and that like that cruise, or not a cruise ship, it was some type of charter liner thing, and then this man basically was like, are you okay?
3: Yeah,
2: because they saw that this little what looked like kind of like a dinghy was out there maybe in distress, and she's like, no, here's what I'm doing, and it happened to be her birthday, so they sang her happy birthday over the intercom.
3: That's so awesome.
2: Yeah, so that was who I was talking about. She has officially made it to Hawaii. Kelsey Fendler is absolutely a beast.
0: Coming up next.
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0: Well, coming off the 4th of July weekend, I hope everybody's feeling rested, relaxed, maybe fuller than a tick. I know I ate so much food, it would disgust you. 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We also have tons of giveaways this week, including tickets to Treaty Oak Revival going down at Pinnacle Bank Arena this Saturday, the 11th. And if you want to go, I think we do it now, huh? 402-466-9696. Looking for caller number 19. 402-466-9696. Call right now if you want to be caller 19 for a chance at winning Treaty Oak Revival tickets.
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0: You Luke Holmes on Kix 96.9. This is Coryell in for JP while he's on a little longer of a vacation. I hope your 4th of July was stellar. We kicked it off Friday with my husband's birthday. So shout out to Jackson. Happy belated birthday. In fact, there's a picture of him. We were over at a friend's house for 4th of July. It's on our Facebook page at KX969. And if you go drop a comment there on the post with a picture from your 4th of July weekend and what your favorite part was, you'll get qualified for a 4-pack of tickets to Live Country Lunch with Chase Matthew, free lunch too, all at Tank's Country coming up on July 10th here this Friday. So probably the least boring lunch break you've ever had in your life. You can only win your way in. 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You can't buy tickets ahead of time. You have to only win your way in. So this is one of your opportunities there on the Facebook page, KX969. 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

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This is Coryell, July 25th. Jason Aldean is live at a new venue in Kansas City, Morton Amphitheater. 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Jason Aldean, Kelly Clarkson, now on Kix Country. I

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1: 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Hot dogs galore, brisket dips, blowing stuff up. My husband's birthday. It just was incredible. I hope yours was amazing, too. Singles you up, Jordan Davis, Kix 96.9.

0: This is Dan and Shay, and this is our new song, Say So. If you need somebody,
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0: It's basically just a reminder that no matter what you're going through, you don't have to go through it alone.
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Jay Say So on Kix 96.9. I'm Coryell in for JP. Anybody else go so hard in the paint over the weekend, especially with food that they spent yesterday? Sitting down, creating a whole nutrition calendar for weight loss? Or was that just me? I went a little too crazy over the weekend. Zach Brynow, Casey Musgraves on Kix. 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

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Coming up, Luke Combs, Cody Johnson. Here's this one from Bailey Zimmerman. Chevy Silverado, another 12 songs in a row on Kicks 96.9.

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anybody to panic, but you definitely don't want to blink here on out because we're basically halfway through summer now. After 4th of July, it feels like no time at all, and all of a sudden there's school supplies on the shelves. Crazy. 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

0: Hey y'all, it's Zach John King, and this is my new song, Get to Drinking. When I get to drinking. It's about a relationship that I had in the past that after a few Jack and Cokes, I started to paint it with rose-colored glasses.
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Zach, John, King, get to drinking. It's Kix 96.9. Luke Combs says you will not find him on the silver screen. That's the one thing he has no interest in doing. He says he's too busy. He doesn't think he'd be good at it. I don't agree. I think he would rock it, but all right, to each his own.

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and Aldean on Kix Country. 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Toby Keith reached the number one spot on the most streamed songs chart for Spotify over the weekend to celebrate America's 250th birthday. I mean, it makes sense.

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Shane Brown, Woman. Another 12 songs in a row on Kix 96.9. This is Coriel in for JP. We hope your 4th of July weekend was phenomenal. It was pretty wild according to the scanner pages on Facebook. Did you see some of that stuff? That was crazy. Here's Dierks Bentley.

Sleepless in a Hotel Room, Luke Combs. 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But first, we're having a house party and you're invited. 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

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Who's ready for Jordan Davis Live this weekend? July 10th at Stir Cove? If you want to go to the show, I would pay attention. There may be a chance for you to win in a few minutes. Turn this truck around, Jordan Davis on Kix.

0: 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Lincoln's 12 in a row country, Kicks 96.9. 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
5: Lincoln Weather.
6: Mostly sunny today, 88 for the high. Upper 80s tomorrow, maybe even 90 for the high as well. Sunny skies. Middle of the work week, might see some rain on and off. And pretty much all work week and weekend long, anywhere from low 80s to low 90s. Next week, it gets even warmer. So I don't know who needs to hear it, but this is going to be that work week where it feels cooler than anything, and it's still kind of warm. 84 here throughout the capital city. Next, Rascal Flatts, These Days.

Toby Keith knocked her down a few spots on the number one most streamed songs list on Spotify that was Choosing Texas. That was number three over the weekend because Toby Keith's courtesy of the Red, White, and Blue, that took the number one spot. And a number two is Bruce Springsteen's Born in the USA. I mean, it was America's 250th birthday, so it kind of makes sense. Luke Combs won.

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Cole Swindell 8 worth the whiskey on Kix in a few minutes. 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First, Jason Aldean, how far does a goodbye go on Kix?

0: 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Here's my new song, Holding It Down.
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0: Chase Matthew holding it down. 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He is performing for you at Tank's Country this Friday at a very exclusive lunch event, Live Country Lunch with Chase Matthew. 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You can also find your opportunity to score on Facebook right now, KX969. 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We're hooking it up big time with Kicks and Tank's Country.
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4: 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Lincoln Weather.
5: Sunny today. Upper 80s for the high. Might reach almost 90. Same weather for tomorrow. Pretty much copy and paste. This work week, low 80s to low 90s is possible. Middle of the work week, we could see some rain or even a storm roll through the area. And then after this weekend, next week, it looks like it's going to get pretty hot. So heads up on the real warm temperatures on the way. 85 now with Lee Bryce to kick off 12 songs in a row.
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The drinks were certainly flowing over 4th of July weekend. Post Malone and Blake Shelton on Kix. This is Corey L. We celebrated my husband's birthday on Friday. Saturday, of course, blew stuff up. Had a potluck situation. That was delicious. We hope your 4th was fun and safe. Phone, keys, wallet. Here's Lainey Wilson on Kix.

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about Jelly Roll and Bunny XO's divorce, but did you see John Party and Summer, unfortunately, are calling it quits after 5 years or so? She filed middle of May. I mean, I think Jelly Roll filed about then, too. Pretty crazy. Luke Combs, Be By You. 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

Ella Langley, another 12 songs in a row on Kix 96.9. This is Corey L. We always hope for a relatively easy work week when we come off of a holiday weekend. So I hope this week is that for you. Fairly easy. Maybe you'll win free stuff too. In fact, if you go to Facebook at KX969, you can weigh your win in for the Chase Matthew Live Country Lunch. Chattahoochee, it's Ellen Jackson. Yeah.

0: your song Kid Myself right now. I was just a kid myself. Talks a little bit about a past relationship, maybe wishing you had done things a little differently.
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0: I did not know it. I thought it was going to be a big ruse. I cannot believe they got married inside of Madison Square Garden. I just thought Taylor would be doing something like out at some posh estate, maybe out in Long Island, some friend loaning her their castle or something like that. But I guess you can kind of create just about anything you want inside of Madison Square Garden. Plus, there's a bunch of celebrities. And yeah, I'm sure a lot of pictures will start leaking out here sometime soon. But everything's kind of locked down pretty good. Kane Brown up a couple of seconds. Somebody who is thinking about maybe possibly even writing his own screenplay. That's right. Kane Brown, a little acting bug, has made him want to get into the movies now and actually get behind the camera. It'll be interesting to see if that works out. And how long is this warm weather going to last? We'll get into those questions next as well. Kicks.
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7: Weather. Temperatures in line for what they should be about this time of year. Looking at 91 here this afternoon, 67 tonight, 92 for tomorrow. Always can see a pop-up shower. Just kind of how it rolls here in July. Get a little bit of that corn sweat going on. Kicking off 12 nonstop country songs. Kane Brown going to put some miles on it on Kix.
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Also, maybe score those Megan Maroney tickets for the show at the end of this month. Here's Luke Combs, Beautiful Crazy on Kicks.

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the Lambert's going to blow some things up. Kind of like fireworks you got left over from the 4th. You got to watch that. You're not supposed to do that, Lincoln. Leave out the country, kid. Blowing up stuff last night, me and my son were. Shaboozy, it's a bar song. Lincoln's Kicks 96.9.

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Keep listening to your chance to win your way into our big Chase Matthew lunch on Friday. I'll be giving away a 4-pack of that coming up real soon. Famous Friends, Chris Young, Kane Brown together, Kicks.

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Luke Combs, Sleepless. Lincoln's Kicks 96.9. Hopefully you weren't blown away by the end of the storms. Had a little bit of a hail around here. I know I was in the Ozarks over the weekend, and it was interesting there. Had one of those straight line winds come through. Got sandblasted with, well, dirt from a ball field right in the face. Something else. Blown away. Here's Carrie Kicks.

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0: She got it all. Look, it's Kix 86.9. I guess here at church at Red Rocks tomorrow night. And this may be an understatement in the state of Colorado. Smoke a little smoke. Look, it's Kix 86.9.
1: Turn the quiet up. 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

0: Well, Morgan's not coming back anytime soon, but Post Malone is, along with Jelly Roll. They're coming back to Kansas City. That show's set for next Wednesday, the 15th. 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That's going to be a good show. Kauffman Stadium, where the baseball games go down with the Royals. Yep, got your tickets, KZKX.com. Megan, who's coming to town for Kick Show. Yeah, we've got her coming up in just seconds.
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27: Top off right about 90, 91 here this afternoon. 68 for the low. Got sunshine. Very low chance of rain, but I'm not going to rule out a pop-up shower somewhere in the sound of my voice. 92 for tomorrow. 93 on Wednesday. Typical mid-July kind of stuff going on here in Nebraska. No doubt about that. It is 89 degrees. Megan Maroney coming to town. Kick shows at the Pinnacle Bank Arena on the 26th of this month. Got free tickets for you at KZKX.com and our concert page. Here's our latest. It's called Medicine. It kicks. 12.

what is it about that song? Lincoln's Kicks 96.9. I'll tell you, anytime I hear it, I just turn it up. Doesn't matter where I'm at, or just, yeah, I was on vacation doing a bunch of stuff for the 4th and heard it all over the place up in Minnesota, down to Missouri, and just sounds so good, doesn't it? Honeybee, Don't Get Stung. Blake Shelton, Lincoln's Kicks 96.9.

Got Nate Smith, the Whiskey Song. Look, it's Kicks 66.9. A chance to get yourself into the lunch that we got going on with Mr. Chase Matthew. That's on Friday. Your chance to win that coming up real soon. Kicks 66.9. Here's Kane with Woman.

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Lincoln's Kicks 6.9, a station giving you a chance to choose your concert. That's right. Any concert anywhere in the United States, we'll send you there. Your chance to win comes up at 5 o'clock this afternoon. Kicks 6.9. Morgan now, I'm the problem.

0: think is you drunk?
1: Riley Green, green as the grass with cardboard. Lincoln Sticks at 6.9. Frank got to mow the yard later on this evening. I'm thinking to myself, what kind of junk am I going to hit that flew into my yard over the last couple of days? I mean, it's just amazing. I look out there, what is that? Oh, it's one of those parachute guys, or it's something. And this, I don't know, just stuff seems to just fly around. Nonetheless, cardboard containers and tubes and all stuff like that. So I've got to look out for that stuff when you can do your mowing tonight. 12 nonstop country songs a couple seconds away. No more blowing stuff off, not least in the city of Lincoln for that matter. Not allowed to do that. But Morgan Wallen will start a 12-song set next to Kix.
2: 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Ella Langley, we got you. 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

Betty Phil, the Wild One song, Lincoln's Kicks 96.9. I'm sure she was in New York with her husband, Tim McGraw. Supposedly Tim was singing at Taylor Swift's wedding. I've not seen any evidence of that yet, but that's what I was told. Hudson Westbrook, Painted You Pretty, his latest one, Lincoln's Kicks 96.9.

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0: Wear it
1: ends. Where does it end? Bailey Zimmerman, Lincoln's Kicks 6.9. Well, it doesn't end anytime soon. We got a lot of great music for you, and also a chance to win your way into the lunch with Chase Matthew coming up this hour. Here's Luke Combs, Be By You. It's Kicks.

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A lot going on this afternoon. A chance to win your way into the live country lunch with Chase Matthew coming up this hour. Tanks Country, that's on Friday. Also, at 5 o'clock, I'll be giving you a keyword to text in for you to choose the concert of your choice anywhere in the United States. We'll fly you there, hotel, everything. It'll be pretty cool. Russell Dickerson's Kicks.

Gotti says this is it. Lincoln's Kicks A6.9, and you know what? He's actually kind of right. Your chance to win your way into lunch, a live country lunch with Chase Matthew Tanks Country this coming Friday. That's right, to enjoy an acoustic lunch performance from Chase Matthew and some Tanks Cluckin' Chicken. That's right, we're going to be having ourselves a great time for you and three of your friends. That's right, co-workers, bring them on down. Just be the 10th caller right now, 402-466-9696. And hey, you know what? Live country lunch, you'll be there with Chase Matthew and us. Lincoln's Kicks A6.9, going to be a great time. Ella Langley, Morgan Wallen, can't love you anymore, Kicks 96.9.

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1: 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Those are some smoking hot tickets. And I'll tell you what else is hot. Is our live country lunch going on at Tank's Country on Friday. Jeremy's on the phone. How you doing, buddy?
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12: Pretty much normal stuff for this time of year here in Nebraska. Looking at the low 90s. For tomorrow, looking at 92, 93 on Wednesday. Tonight, we'll be down to 68. In the capital city, we're at 90. 12 nonstop country songs get underway. Free and easy down the road as long as the air conditioning is blowing cold. We got you going. Dirk Smentley on Kicks. 12 in a-

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1: 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When you weigh in, KZKX.com at the concert page. Big congratulations to Jeremy Smith, who won his way into the live country lunch on Friday. 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Here's Chase now with Holding It Down. It's Kicks.

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Not looking to be a one-man band, but if that's what you want to see, you can see that. 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Your chance to win comes up at 5 o'clock. Here's Thomas Rhett with Kicks.

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Lincoln's Kicks at 6.9, the station giving you a chance to choose your concert right now. 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You get to pick the concert. You get to pick the location. It's our job to get you there. So it could be you that's a winner. The word is SING, S-I-N-G. Text that right now, 402-466-9696. Maybe make yourself a winner. Here's Luke.

0: What if?
1: Gain Brown. What if Lincoln's Kicks a 6.9? He says he loves hanging out with Patrick Mahomes. That's his jam. And he says they're good friends now, and it's kind of a cool thing. It's Rob here, giving you a chance to win tickets to maybe see Gain Brown. Any concert you want to see, text the word SING to 402-466-9696. Choose your concert. You can be a winner. Here's Lainey.

Doing some dancing. Tyler Hubbard, Lincoln's Kicks at 6.9. I have not seen the official guest list from the Taylor Swift and Travis Kelce wedding, but I don't think Jason was on that list. But he said he felt bad for Travis, not because he's marrying Taylor Swift, but he thought, how are you going to write your own vows up against an accomplished writer like Taylor Swift? She even sang her vows. That's crazy. Don't tell on me, Kicks at 6.9.

0: Sloth parties, pen pals, actual conversations at dinner time. 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
1: Mind if I chug this right in front of you? Lincoln's Kicks 96.9, Riley and Ella together, and I'm not talking about chugging alcohol, I'm talking about chugging ranch dressing. Yes, the ranch phenomenon continues with the World Cup that's going on. Of course, the USA plays tonight at 8 o'clock, which is exciting about that. And we do have our star player after that whole controversy with the red card yesterday. But nonetheless, the fans from other countries are falling in love with ranch dressing. I guess it's a U.S. thing. Nothing not happening over in Europe. And they're taking the bottles back, but except you can't put them in the carry-on because it's well over the 3 ounces that's allowed. And there's been some fans that have been seen at the TSA counter there where they got the trash can where you're supposed to dump your drink when you come in. Chugging a bottle of ranch dressing. I mean, it's like a $3 bottle of ranch dressing. But, yeah, even UPS is getting in a deal offering 20% off on shipping of ranch dressing bottles. So I just go to my house. I got plenty in the fridge.
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turn the truck around. I did that, what was it, Tuesday afternoon. It was in Mankato, Minnesota. I was actually doing my show on the road from Mankato, then down in the Ozarks, chasing my daughters in softball, and I was already north of Fremont when I realized I forgot my backpack, which got my computer, my microphone, and everything to do my show. My 16-year-old son's got his license now, and I called him. He met me in Fremont about halfway back, so still took an hour out of my trip. Dad, you're getting forgetful in your old age. 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

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A lot of summer feels on that. Kenny Chesney, Lincoln's Kicks, 96.9. Hey, don't forget about the keyword to text in to choose your concert. 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The word is SING, S-I-N-G. Text that into 402-466-9696 before 6. Here's Morgan.

0: This is Dan and Shay. And this is our new song, Say So. If you need
1: somebody, say so.
0: It's basically just a reminder that no matter what you're going through, you don't have to go through it alone.
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0: Luke Combs getting sleepless. Lincoln's Kicks 6.9. Now, if you didn't win in the 5 o'clock hour, that is your chance to go see the concert of your choice. Another chance to win with the keyword tomorrow morning, 8 o'clock with JP Coriel and Husker Nick. We'll give you a chance at scoring that trip of a lifetime to the concert. Wherever you want to go in the United States, we'll get you there in concert tickets. Dylan Scott now. It's my girl, Kicks.
1: She looks so pretty when the makeup on. You should hear her talking to her mama on the phone. I love it when she raps.

0: Well, we have to do that once in my life. Look, it's Kixxay 6.9. That's right. Hands up. It's a long story. I was about 17 years old when it happened. And, shouldn't have drove into where I drove into, screwing around with my buddies. A secured area where an officer met me with a loaded firearm and said, put your hands up. I'm like, yes, sir. Got you covered. 12 nonstop country songs. No, I didn't go to jail. It's just a mistaken place to be. Choosing to do the right thing and be respectful, I guess, got me out of that. And somebody else that's choosing something else is up next on Kix.
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0: Typical weather this week here in Nebraska. Warm temperatures and, you know, scattered shower possibility. That's kind of how it works. 68 for the low tonight. For tomorrow, look at the 92 sunshine, 93 on Wednesday. And yes, the chance of showers each day, just a slight chance for that matter. In the capital city, we're at 89. Ella, I told you, she's here to choose. And she chooses Texas on Kix.
19: 12.

Derek Church, middle of the week party going on in Denver. That's right, he's at Red Rocks this week. It's going to be a lot of fun. Lincoln's Kicks 86.9, hard place to get tickets for, too. Cody Johnson, Carrie Underwood, going to love you. It's right here at Kicks.

0: Hey y'all, this is Zach John King, and this is my new song, Get to Drinking. It's about a relationship that I had in the past that after a few Jack and Cokes, I started to paint it with rose-colored glasses.
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0: Got a Chevy Silverado that needs a little bit of work right now. Lincoln's Kicks 96.9. It's Bailey Zimmerman. I'm sure his truck runs just fine, though. It's kind of how it goes sometimes. You're thinking things are just fine. Next thing you know, there's this knocking noise and this rattle noise and all that other stuff. And just get your checkbook out, I guess. 12 nonstop country songs a couple seconds away, and we'll get all fancy like heading to Applebee's to get it started at Kicks.
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Fancy very talented writer. 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